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1: I'm Miles McKnight with your Live 95 local news headlines. Road work continues on South Market Boulevard in Chehalis and on First Street in Centralia. Officials are closing First Street today for grinding work. The city says that they're going to repave and stripe First Street, as well as add a crossing signal at the First Street Harrison Avenue intersection this summer. The city of Chehalis is losing about 122 million gallons of water every year, more than 16% of their supply, mostly due to leaks. Chehalis Water Superintendent Todd Turner says that the state wants them to reduce that rate to below 10%.
2: They like to have you show that you're improving this by getting a leak detection company or buying leak detection equipment to try to button up all your leaks to get them tightened up there a little bit. So that's the biggest opportunity we have, is to protect our supply and reduce the water loss in our system.
1: Turner says that the city has invested in leak detection equipment. This Monday and Tuesday, high temperatures once again are forecast to exceed 90 degrees in the Lewis County area, according to the National Weather Service. I'm Miles McKnight, and you're now up to date with Live 95 News.
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0: I can. You know, I think I can do anything. Except staying up after 10 at night. 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But thanks for being part of the Drive at 5. The number she used, 360-736-1766.

That's Hoobastank and The Reason from Live 95. It's 5:28. You've tuned in The Drive at 5. 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I'm at 360-736-1766. The Drive at 5, it's brought to you by Power Sports Northwest. They've got a lot, including Sea-Doos. Those are nice. There's quite a variety to choose from, by the way. Let's talk about

0: One of them. Here we go. The Sea-Doo Spark. 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Now, on the way next for the Drive at 5, the Top 40 Flashback. We get out the rock and roll time machine. Our coordinates are set to 1994. It was the second Top 40 hit for a guy. 4 years from his prior, which was a breakout signature song. Such a big artist. One name. Just one. I mean, even Elvis had a last name, but not this guy. He's on the way next.
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0: 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That's what you've tuned in. I'm grateful. And it's time for our Top 40 Flashback. Just for fun, we get into the rock and roll time machine. Our coordinates today on the DeLorean read 1994. An artist so big, just one name. He burst onto the scene 4 years prior with a massive Top 40 hit. That's still, to this day, his signature song. Pretty well known. That would have been crazy. The artist is Seal, and 4 years later was his next foray into the Top 40 charts. The song called A Prayer for the Dying. Yeah, that might have impeded some of the success, but we have it. Drive at 5 here from Live 95.

with 95's Drive at 5. That's what you've tuned in. And this weekend in Wenlock, the annual Egg Day celebration kicks off Friday. They'll have the crowning of the royalty. And Saturday, all the big events, including the annual parade. A lot of different festivities as well. They've got a Facebook page and a website if you want to get further details. So this time of year, an anthemic track from Darren Day, titled One Night in Wenlock. Here it is in all its glory on Live 95.

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It's 5:40 and throughout Southwest Washington. Nice afternoon, making way for a clear sky night. Temperature down to 47. Tomorrow, sunny, warmer, high, low 80s. Sunny, mid 80s on Friday. Back into the mid 90s by the time Monday rolls around, as of now. That's something. And 73 our current temp with Dire Straits on Live 95's Drive.

That's Heavy Fuel, Dire Straits on the Drive at 5 from Live 95, 544, and every day during the week. We've got the Drive at 5 on the air, brought to you by Power Sports Northwest. That would be the place when you want or need a Sea-Doo. The water sports season. It's summertime. I know technically summer starts Sunday, but yeah, you know it's summer. There's a wide variety of Sea-Doos, like, let's see, the Wake Pro. Ah, yes. This one's nice. 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Basically, it's like a summer party machine. 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

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So there's that and this from Lenny Kravitz.

0: Yeah, that'll happen. Fleetwood Mac and Secondhand News on Live 95's Drive at 5, where I am rapidly running out of time. Certainly glad you've tuned in. For those who joined in, thank you very much. 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And because it's the middle of June, this inventory won't just sit around. 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Big showroom on Hamilton Road in Chehalis. 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

0: 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Cannabis can impair concentration, coordination, and judgment. Do not operate a vehicle or machinery under the influence of this drug. There may be health risks associated with consumption of this product and for use only by adults 21 and older. Keep out of the reach of children.
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Tomorrow, sunny, warmer, a temp in the mid-80s. Kind of the same for Friday as well. And here's the latest from Harry Styles. American Girls, admired around the world. 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
1: That's the Scorpions on Live 95. 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Of course, the Rock and Roll Quiz gets underway at 7:15. 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When you pick soft drink, I'm going to guess you're lactose intolerant because the shakes are like one of the signature items at Dairy Bar. 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

seemingly befuddled and confused. How do I know anything? What's going on? That is Whitney Houston here at Live 95. And when it comes to our weather, not confusing. Tomorrow, expect sunny, warmer in the mid-80s. Same thing for Friday, sunny upper 70s on Saturday.

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0: 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Cannabis can impair concentration, coordination, and judgment. Do not operate a vehicle or machinery under the influence of this drug. There may be health risks associated with consumption of this product and for use only by adults 21 and older. 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

0: 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You can stream the station right there. That's too much work. Of course, it's available through like 18 other places as well. But wherever you find it online, don't pay for it. If someone's trying to get you to pay, that's not us. That's somebody else. Because really, you shouldn't have to pay or be part of a product to listen to anything, I don't think. So we have our principles. We stay this way.
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Live 95, a little after 7 o'clock, early on a Wednesday night. Hope you're doing all right. My name's Matt Shannon. I say nighttime, it's still light out. It messes with my head. Lightest day of the year is Sunday, by the way. And here's Olivia Rodrigo. I know.

Ooh, it's a matter of trust, huh? That is Billy Joel on Live 95. I'm Matt Shannon. When I was in college, the only thing I paid attention to was psychology, which really helped me later in life. I never thought I'd have a career that was sales-based. You might think, Matt, you're a guy that talks. Yes, you might know me from this, but a good part of my career has been in sales. Radio and beyond, actually. Different stations, this and that. But the psychology background helped me learn a lot of things. Like, I would work with people. Matt, you just gotta trust me on this. Red flag, if anybody tells you that, don't trust them. Right? It's kind of like, well, hey, you know, I don't want to complain. Okay, the setup is they're going to complain, right? So you can really get pretty far in life. If you never looked into psychology because it just seems like a pain,

It is, but once you get it down, it will help you in personal relationships, business relationships, good stuff. And you'll figure out which archetype you are, the people around you, so you can communicate with them better. It's not a manipulation tactic. There's only a certain finite amount of people. Even though there's billions of us, there's like 8. And so once you figure out who you're dealing with, you can communicate with them better. Which, now that I'm speaking out loud, I have been divorced several times, so clearly I need to go back to school.

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weather. Tomorrow, sunny, warmer, temperature in the mid-80s. Expect more of that for Friday. Sunny upper 70s Saturday. Back into the 80s. Sunday near 90 by Monday. That again, huh? Here's the latest fun Teddy Swim.

0: That's the police here on Live 95. I'm Matt Channon, and I don't like the fact that I respond pretty well to negativity, right? Due to nepotism, right? When I started my job, different radio station, but my dad was one of the bosses, and so nobody wanted me to do well. So I wanted to prove him wrong. Who's laughing now? I mean, maybe I am a joke, I don't know. But I bring it up because, you know, when someone says, good job, Matt, oh, that's great. What was bad, right? Like, what was no good that I could improve on? That's kind of how I operate. Same thing like with what I do on the air. If you've got feedback for me, email me direct. It's just mshannon, M-S-H-A-N-N-O-N, at live95.com. 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If you got feedback for me, I'd love to hear it. Maybe like, hey man, you're not funny. Stop doing those things. Or be a little more lively. If you want to say something nice, that's great. But the critiques do not hurt my feelings at all. So let me have it if you want. I've made a career out of not surrounding myself with yes men. You know, those guys who everybody around them, the boss will be like, I think today we're going to eat pizza with a spoon. And everybody says, ah, great idea, boss. The best idea anyone's ever had.
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Washington, sunny, warmer into the mid-80s for tomorrow and Friday. Sunny skies, upper 70s Saturday, back into the 80s Sunday, and near 90 by Monday. 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

Okay, be cool, would you? Just roll with it. That's Steve Winwood here on Live 95. We've got a Jeep Wrangler. Yay for us. We're not keeping it, though. We're going to give it away. Possibly to you. It's a 2012 six-speed with a hardtop. It's been enhanced and customized. In fact, just a couple of days ago, we had it at the Muffler Man on tower in Centralia. It didn't need a new muffler. It's just fun to get one that looks and sounds cool. So we did that. Next time, or for the first time, if you get to check out our Jeep, notice it. It's cool. Now, to win, you need to sign up, which does require you to drive somewhere, find a place to park, walk in, fill out the form. It's a lot of work. But if you're up to it, get signed up. 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That would include...

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0: Snow Patrol chasing cars on Live 95. I'm Matt Shannon. I'm not sure what you do for a living. Maybe you've had different careers, which is pretty cool. For me, I'm not a person. What I am, nepotism loomed large in my life. My dad, at one point, was an on-air talent in big cities like Spokane and Seattle and this and that. I happen to sound a bit like him. So when I was a teenager, different radio station, boss there was like, well, you sound enough like your dad. We'll give you a shot there. Think you're all great. I mean, that's kind of how they treated me. They wanted me to fail badly. But it's also assumed that because I sound like my dad, that perhaps I have what is literally his genius IQ. Photographic memory, can do engineering, all this kind of stuff. The engineering parts, that's what gets me. Working here, it's like something will break and they'll turn to me as if I know how to do it by, you know, just because. It's like I have two brothers. They're both learned doctors. And so same thing happens when there's a medical issue at work. They know my younger brother has his own clinic and all that. They'll tell me about whatever the ailment is. And what do you think, Matt? I can either text my brother or tell him, you know, I have no training, but oftentimes I can come close. Sadly, even with the engineering, I can come closer than anyone else around here. So I guess it's good-ish. Yeah. Although my dad, he doesn't prattle on like me. My brother's the same way. Those guys are smart. I just listening to myself talk here. Sorry.
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Weather in Southwest Washington. Sunny, warmer with a high in the mid-80s. Looking at the same for Friday. Sunny, upper 70s Saturday. Back into the 80s. Sunday, Monday. And with a bittersweet symphony, here's the bird.

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Things to do, like, it's almost 9. 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

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Hi, it's Chris Marshall. 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

Well, I'm seeing a lot of 80-degree days in that forecast. Mid-80s today and tomorrow. Mid-70s Saturday. Sunday, 85. Monday, we're back in the 90s. 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

Well, on the way in mere minutes, your local news headlines with Miles McKnight. What's up, what's happening in our neck of the woods and beyond? Sports? That's your guy. Local news.

0: 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Looking at sunshine, a high in the mid to lower 80s today. 85 again tomorrow, mid 70s on Saturday, and that the coolest day in the next run of days, because we're back to the mid 80s and then 90 Sunday and Monday. 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
1: Good morning, I'm Miles McKnight with Live 95 News. The city of Vader wants to add nearly 200 unincorporated properties into their city limits, but the proposed annexation has been met with some opposition.
2: We're out in the middle of nowhere. We're on the edge of the world. I get it. I would rather be ignored by county than pulled into city at this point. They've got a lot to prove.
1: That's one of the unincorporated residents who opposes joining Vader city limits, as she expressed to the Lewis County Commissioners this week. In order for the annexation to occur, both the city of Vader and Lewis County need to approve it. Vader has given it the go-ahead. But the Lewis County Commissioners want to give it more thought.
3: So I just would like to have the opportunity to look at that closer, discuss it further.
1: That's Commissioner Scott Brummer this week. The Board of County Commissioners is now scheduled to vote on the proposed Vader annexation on July 7th. The public is invited to provide comment on the matter during that meeting. In Centralia, the First Street project continues. Yesterday, crews closed First Street to grind away the asphalt. Today, workers are repairing spots of the underlayer. Centralia City Engineer Patty Page encourages motorists to avoid First Street today and next week.
4: It'd be faster to go down to Main Street and take Main Street than it would be to sit in the traffic to try to get through there.
1: After today's repair work, crews are going to repave First Street next week. The entire First Street project is expected to wrap up within 4 weeks. Another heat wave is on the way. Temperatures are forecast to reach the low to mid 90s on Monday and Tuesday in the Lewis County area, says Samantha Borth with the National Weather Service.
5: So it's mainly influenced by a high pressure system that's going to be moving closer to our area. And so that's kind of what's driving up those temperatures.
1: People who are sensitive to heat, vulnerable groups, are encouraged to plan ahead. This week in Eastern Washington, a group of Napa Vine firefighters were dispatched to the Highway 730 Twin Sisters Fire near Walla Walla, but now the Napa Vine crew members are being reassigned to the Upriver Fire near Spokane, which has tragically destroyed at least 15 homes so far. No word on when the Napa Vine firefighters could return home. Now time to check Live 95 Sports, brought to you by Goble Septic. 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Today, the Mariners finish up their series against the Orioles at T-Mobile Park. Then, the M's play a three-game series against the Red Sox tomorrow through Sunday. In the NFL, the Seahawks recently wrapped up minicamp, entering into a long off-season break before training camp begins in late July. Before the break, Hawks tight end A.J. Barner said that he expects to have a breakout season in 2026.
6: I expect myself to be one of the best tight ends in the league, and I think I've, you know, played up to that standard, not consistently maybe throughout the whole season, but definitely, you know, have done that. So I hold myself to a high standard.
1: According to Pro Football Focus, last year, Barner, in his second year in the NFL, ranked as the 11th best tight end in football. I'm Miles McKnight, and you're now up to date with Live 95 News.
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It's John Bon Jovi on Live 95, and I'm DJ Kelsey. 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So if you can't make it till 1, won't hold it against you. 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
0: 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Love where you live. We got sunshine, the foreseeable forecast in the Twin Cities today, mid-80s, and about the same tomorrow, mid-80s, mostly sunny after some morning cloudage. In the mid-70s Saturday, one of the cooler days, because then we're back to mid-80s Sunday, back in the 90s Monday. 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

0: 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Well, Madison was my winner yesterday for the rock and roll quiz. 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

0: It's Dua Lipa on Live 95, and I'm DJ Kelsey. Well, today we are looking at a high in the mid-80s, about the same tomorrow, after some morning clouds, sunshine high around 85. Looking at Saturday, mid-70s, mostly sunny, back to the mid-80s, around 90 Sunday and Monday.
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0: Santana and Chad Kroger, Live 95, and I'm DJ Kelsey. 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
2: 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The city of Vader wants to add nearly 200 unincorporated properties into their city limits, but the proposed annexation has been met with some opposition.
3: We're out in the middle of nowhere. We're on the edge of the world. I get it. I would rather be ignored by county than pulled into city at this point. They've got a lot to prove.
2: That's one of the unincorporated residents who opposes joining Vader city limits, as she expressed to the Lewis County Commissioners this week. In order for the annexation to occur, both the city of Vader and Lewis County need to approve it. Vader has given it the go-ahead. But the Lewis County Commissioners want to give it more thought.
4: So I just would like to have the opportunity to look at that closer, discuss it further.
2: That's Commissioner Scott Brummer this week. The Board of County Commissioners is now scheduled to vote on the proposed Vader annexation on July 7th. The public is invited to provide comment on the matter during that meeting. In Centralia, the First Street project continues. Yesterday, crews closed First Street to grind away the asphalt. Today, workers are repairing spots of the underlayer. Centralia City Engineer Patty Page encourages motorists to avoid First Street today and next week.
5: It'd be faster to go down to Main Street and take Main Street than it would be to sit in the traffic to try to get through there.
2: After today's repair.

0: Work crews are going to repave First Street next week. The entire First Street project is expected to wrap up within 4 weeks. Another heat wave is on the way. Temperatures are forecast to reach the low to mid 90s on Monday and Tuesday in the Lewis County area, says Samantha Borth with the National Weather Service.
1: So it's mainly influenced by a high pressure system that's going to be moving closer to our area. And so that's kind of what's driving up those temperatures.
0: People who are sensitive to heat, vulnerable groups, are encouraged to plan ahead. This week in Eastern Washington, a group of Napa Vine firefighters were dispatched to the Highway 730 Twin Sisters Fire near Walla Walla, but now the Napa Vine crew members are being reassigned to the Upriver Fire near Spokane, which has tragically destroyed at least 15 homes so far. No word on when the Napa Vine firefighters could return home. Now time to check Live 95 Sports. Today, the Mariners finish up their series against the Orioles at T-Mobile Park. Then, the M's play a three-game series against the Red Sox tomorrow through Sunday. In the NFL, the Seahawks recently wrapped up minicamp, entering into a long off-season break before training camp begins in late July. Before the break, Hawks tight end A.J. Barner said that he expects to have a breakout season in 2026.
2: I expect myself to be one of the best tight ends in the league, and I think I've, you know, played up to that standard, not consistently maybe throughout the whole season, but definitely, you know, have done that. So I hold myself to a high standard.
0: According to Pro Football Focus, last year, Barner, in his second year in the NFL, ranked as the 11th best tight end in football. I'm Miles McKnight, and you're now up to date with Live 95 News.
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Well, on the way in mere minutes, the rock and roll quiz. I've got my quiz question ready and another gift card up for grabs from Lincoln Creek Lumber. 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

0: That's Lynyrd Skynyrd on Live 95, and I'm DJ Kelsey. It's 7:15. It's time to kick off the Rock and Roll Quiz. 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Open right now for you nice and early on Harrison in Centralia. Now this week we've got $25 gift cards up for grabs from Lincoln Creek Lumber in Centralia. It's what you're taking home if you have the correct answer to my quiz question. Now my question this morning. A new survey revealed that 25% of Americans have made significant life changes, like quitting jobs or ending relationships because of this. What do you think it is? Give me a call for the quiz at 360-736-1766. My question again. A new survey revealed that 25% of Americans have made significant life changes, like quitting a job or ending a relationship because of this. What is it? Give me a call for the quiz at 736-1766. 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
0: Well, we're just getting started with the Rock and Roll Quiz. My question this morning, a new survey revealed that 25% of Americans have made significant life changes because of this. What is it? Well, let's hit the phone line, see if you've got the right answer for the Rock and Roll Quiz. Hi, it's I-95.
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0: Oh, that is a great guess. It is not financial issues. A great guess right off the bat. Give me a call for the quiz at 736-1766. New survey revealed 25% of Americans have made significant life changes, like quitting jobs or ending a relationship, because of this. What is it? What do you think it is? 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

0: Kravitz on Live 95, and I'm DJ Kelsey. We are going strong with the rock and roll quiz. My question this morning, a new survey revealed that 25% of Americans have made significant life changes, like quitting a job or ending a relationship because of this. What is it? Let's hit the phone line, see if you got the right answer for the rock and roll quiz. 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
1: Hey, good morning. Yeah, is it caring for family, elder care?
0: Oh, that is a great guess. It is not that. I had another guess for because of their pet. Their pet wants more room to run or financial issues. Another great guess. Health issues. All right up there, but not my right answer yet. My question again, a new survey revealed that 25% of Americans have made significant life changes, like quitting a job or ending a relationship because of this. What am I talking about? Give me a call for the quiz at 736-1766. 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

0: KLC on Live 95, and I'm DJ Kelsey, looking for the right answer to my quiz question. Give it up. 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They're open right now, nice and early for you, on Harrison in Centralia. Now this week, I've got $25 gift cards up for grabs. Lincoln Creek Lumber in Centralia. It's what you're taking home if you have the correct answer to my quiz question. My question this morning, a new survey revealed that 25% of Americans have made significant life changes, like quitting a job or ending a relationship because of this. What is it? Some great guesses. They're just bored of where they are. They want to move. The health issues because of their pet, financial issues, all great guesses. Not my right answer yet. My question again. A new survey revealed that 25% of Americans have made significant life changes, like quitting jobs or ending relationships because of this. What is it? Let's hit the phone line, see if you got the right answer for the rock and roll quiz. Hi, it's Live 95.
1: Yeah, do you have your answer?
0: Not yet. What are you thinking?
1: Because of their dreams they have.
0: It is exactly that. Yes.
1: Oh, cool.
0: Well, who do I have on the phone today?
1: This is Kathy.
0: Well, you've got a $25 gift card from Lincoln Creek Lumber here for you.
1: Okay, great. Thank you.
0: Well, thank you for playing along. Yes, because of a dream, whether it be a bad dream, good dream, nightmare. You know the thing about it, though. 37 reported the dreams later came true in some form. Manifestation. Kathy, my winner today. New survey revealed 25% of Americans made significant life changes after having a dream. Maybe having a bad dream. Kathy, my winner today. We're back in at it tomorrow morning at 7:15 with a rock and roll quiz on Live 95.
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0: Well, we're looking at a high in the mid-80s today, about the same tomorrow after some morning clouds die off, gradually hitting the mid-80s. Saturday, one of the, quote, cooler days, mid-70s, then back to 85. Sunday, into the 90s. 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

Justin Timberlake on Live 95, and I'm DJ Kelsey. Well, recently Mike Myers confirmed a fourth Austin Powers movie is happening. Now, we don't know much about it, other than he's expressed interest, but indicated wanting the new film.

0: to focus heavily on the Dr. Evil character. Now, the last film, Goldmember, brace yourself, was released 24 years ago in 2002. It's earned billions worldwide, so of course they'd do another one. The fourth Austin Powers on the way. Just about time now to check in with Miles McKnight. 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
3: 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When it's time to upgrade to a larger house or downsize to a smaller home, call Laura Lee Zuber at 360-736-9939. John L. Scott at 900 West Main in Centralia. The city of Vader wants to add nearly 200 unincorporated properties into their city limits, but the proposed annexation has been met with some opposition.
4: We're out in the middle of nowhere. We're on the edge of the world. I get it. I would rather be ignored by county than pulled into city at this point. They've got a lot to prove.
3: That's one of the unincorporated residents who opposes joining Vader city limits, as she expressed to the Lewis County Commissioners this week. In order for the annexation to occur, both the city of Vader and Lewis County need to approve it. Vader has given it the go-ahead. But the Lewis County Commissioners want to give it more thought.
5: So I just would like to have the opportunity to look at that closer, discuss it further.
3: That's Commissioner Scott Brummer this week. The Board of County Commissioners is now scheduled to vote on the proposed Vader annexation on July 7th. The public is invited to provide comment on the matter during that meeting. In Centralia, the First Street project continues. Yesterday, crews closed First Street to grind away the asphalt. Today, workers are repairing spots of the underlayer. Centralia City Engineer Patty Page encourages motorists to avoid First Street today and next week.
6: It'd be faster to go down to Main Street and take Main Street than it would be to sit in the traffic to try to get through there.
3: After today's repair work, crews are going to repave First Street next week. The entire First Street project is expected to wrap up within 4 weeks. Another heat wave is on the way. Temperatures are forecast to reach the low to mid 90s on Monday and Tuesday in the Lewis County area, says Samantha Borth with the National Weather Service.
7: So it's mainly influenced by a high pressure system that's going to be moving closer to our area. And so that's kind of what's driving up those temperatures.
3: People who are sensitive to heat, vulnerable groups, are encouraged to plan ahead. This week in Eastern Washington, a group of Napa Vine firefighters were dispatched to the Highway 730 Twin Sisters Fire near Walla Walla, but now the Napa Vine crew members are being reassigned to the Upriver Fire near Spokane, which has tragically destroyed at least 15 homes so far. No word on when the Napa Vine firefighters could return home. Now time to check Live 95 Sports, brought to you by the Good Health Nutrition Center in Centralia. 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Today, the Mariners finish up their series against the Orioles at T-Mobile Park. Then, the M's play a three-game series against the Red Sox tomorrow through Sunday. In the NFL, the Seahawks recently wrapped up minicamp, entering into a long off-season break before training camp begins in late July. Before the break, Hawks tight end A.J. Barner said that he expects to have a breakout season in 2026.
8: I expect myself to be one of the best tight ends in the league, and I think I've, you know, played up to that standard, not consistently maybe throughout the whole season, but definitely, you know, have done that. So I hold myself to a high standard.
3: According to Pro Football Focus,

0: Davis. Last year, Barner, in his second year in the NFL, ranked as the 11th best tight end in football.
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0: the Eurythmics on Live 95, and I'm DJ Kelsey. It's 8:11 on this Thursday. 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
0: Well, looking at that forecast today and tomorrow, hitting the mid-80s, mostly sunny. That is after some cloudage dies off tomorrow morning, 85. Saturday, 75 and sunny, back to the mid-80s, and then 90 Sunday and Monday. 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

0: Gnarls Barkley, Live 95, and I'm DJ Kelsey. Did you miss out on the rock and roll quiz today? We've got one more gift card up for grabs from Lincoln Creek Lumber tomorrow morning for the quiz. Kathy was my winner today. My question was, a new survey revealed that 25% of Americans have made significant life changes like quitting a job or ending a relationship because of this. What is it? Well, the correct answer Kathy had, because of a dream. Bad dream, nightmare. Good dream? We'll be backing at it tomorrow morning at 7:15 for the Rock and Roll Quiz on Live 95.
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0: Well, it's 8:44 on this Thursday. Today and tomorrow looking pretty similar. Mostly sunny, mid-80s temp-wise. 75 on Saturday. And back to the mid-80s Sunday. 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

0: Just watch that Sunny in Philadelphia episode with Rob Thomas. It's on Be Happy Live 95. Well, I'm DJ Kelsey, hoping to see you while we're broadcasting live today from 11 to 1 at Giza Credit Union, their newly remodeled Louisiana Avenue Airport branch. Stop by. 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The party will continue even after we leave Giza Credit Union in the Twin City Town Center. It's time now to check in with Miles McKnight. 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
2: 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The city of Vader wants to add nearly 200 unincorporated properties into their city limits, but the proposed annexation has been met with some opposition.
3: We're out in the middle of nowhere. We're on the edge of the world. I get it. I would rather be ignored by county than pulled into city at this point. They've got a lot to prove.
2: That's one of the unincorporated residents who opposes joining Vader city limits, as she expressed to the Lewis County Commissioners this week. In order for the annexation to occur, both the city of Vader and Lewis County need to approve it. Vader has given it the go-ahead. But the Lewis County Commissioners want to give it more thought.
4: So I just would like to have the opportunity to look at that closer, discuss it further.
2: That's Commissioner Scott Brummer this week. The Board of County Commissioners is now scheduled to vote on the proposed Vader annexation on July 7th. The public is invited to provide comment on the matter during that meeting. In Centralia, the First Street project continues. Yesterday, crews closed First Street to grind away the asphalt. Today, workers are repairing spots of the underlayer. Centralia City Engineer Patty Page encourages motorists to avoid First Street today and next week.
5: It'd be faster to go down to Main Street and take Main Street than it would be to sit in the traffic to try to get through there.
2: After today's repair work, crews are going to repave First Street next week. The entire First Street project is expected to wrap up within 4 weeks. Another heat wave is on the way. Temperatures are forecast to reach the low to mid 90s on Monday and Tuesday in the Lewis County area, says Samantha Borth with the National Weather Service.
6: So it's mainly influenced by a high pressure system that's going to be moving closer to our area. And so that's kind of what's driving up those temperatures.
2: People who are sensitive to heat, vulnerable groups, are encouraged to plan ahead. This week in Eastern Washington, a group of Napa Vine firefighters were dispatched to the Highway 730 Twin Sisters Fire near Walla Walla, but now the Napa Vine crew members are being reassigned to the Upriver Fire near Spokane, which has tragically destroyed at least 15 homes so far. No word on when the Napa Vine firefighters could return home. Now time to check Live 95 Sports. Today, the Mariners finish up their series against the Orioles at T-Mobile Park. Then, the M's play a three-game series against the Red Sox tomorrow through Sunday. In the NFL, the Seahawks recently wrapped up minicamp, entering into a long off-season break before training camp begins in late July. Before the break, Hawks tight end A.J. Barner said that he expects to have a breakout season in 2026.
7: I expect myself to be one of the best tight ends in the league, and I think I've, you know, played up to that standard, not consistently maybe throughout the whole season, but definitely, you know, have done that. So I hold myself to a high standard.
2: According to Pro Football Focus, last year, Barner, in his second year in the NFL, ranked as the 11th best tight end in football. I'm Miles McKnight, and you're now up to date with Live 95 News.
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0: Dead or Alive on Live 95, and I'm DJ Kelsey. Well, if you live in or around Lewis County, Giza Credit Union is celebrating you, celebrating our community today from 11 to 3 at the newly remodeled Louisiana Avenue Airport branch. So they'll be handing out local treats, Lewis County coffee, school spirit swag, summer giveaway, sweets, and more. 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And we'll be broadcasting live today from 11 to 1 at Giza Credit Union in the Twin City Town Center. 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

Well, tomorrow, a federal holiday, Juneteenth, banks will be closed. 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

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Ladies.

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I'm seeing a lot of 80-degree days. Today, tomorrow, mid-80s. Mid-70s Saturday, back into the 80s Sunday, and I'm seeing Monday, we're back into the 90s. Stay cool, stay hydrated, shaded. It's Survivor. I have a tiger on Live 95.

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How are you? New music from the Rolling Stones in the Stars. I can't get enough. 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

0: Live Ready 5, Bananarama, Cruel Summer. It's right here on Live Ready 5 on this Thursday, this gorgeous Thursday, my goodness. 10:12 now, Miles McKnight with you. 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
0: Live Ready 5, 85 degrees this afternoon here in the Lewis County area. We'll have a low of 56 tonight, 87 tomorrow, becoming sunny, 75 on Saturday, 86 on Sunday, and highs in the 90s Monday and Tuesday. 90s. Yep, yep. You're ready. Madness, our house, Live Ready 5.

Live 95. Father's Day is on Sunday. In honor of dads everywhere, how about some dadisms? Because I said so. Money doesn't grow on trees. I will turn this car around. I don't care who started it. Knock it off. Teddy Swims, Mr. Know-It-All, Live 95.

Live 95, are you expecting something in the mail tomorrow? Well, don't, because tomorrow is a federal holiday. No mail. It's Juneteenth, so also banks are going to be closed, government offices and services closed, and no mail delivery. Here's Aerosmith Angel, Live 95.

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It is a gorgeous Thursday at 10:26. Miles McKnight with you. 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

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I am so looking forward to Winlock Egg Days, ramping up on Saturday. 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

0: Live Ready 5, Bare Naked Ladies, right here on Live Ready 5. Miles McKnight with you. Today is a very special day. We're going to be broadcasting live from Giza Credit Union on Louisiana Avenue in the Twin City Town Center. DJ Kelsey is there from 11 to 1 today. It's going to be a lot of fun. 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

0: 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And when you get a minute, like us on Facebook. 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

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It is Dairy Bar Thursday, by the way. 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In a little bit, you could win a cheeseburger combo meal and a delicious shake from the Dairy Bar Chehalis. 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

0: 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Pat Benatar, right here on Live 95. Miles McKnight with you. Giesa Credit Union is celebrating our community, the Lewis County area, today at their newly remodeled location in the Twin City Town Center, Louisiana Avenue. DJ Kelsey is there. Hi, DJ.
1: Well, hello. I'm having a great time already. We've got the Pacific Northwest Scoop ice cream truck has just pulled up, as well as Lewis County Coffee here, pulling out their energizers as well. Now, there's also tons of free swag here from Giesa. Now, this is the big kickoff, the new WF West Bearcat and Centralia Tiger Affinity Debit Cards. 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
2: Well, we are celebrating the refresh of our airport, Northwest Louisiana Street branch, and we're also celebrating the launch of a couple of new affinity cards, WF West High School and Centralia High School.
1: You know I'm a Tiger, so I might have to grab me one of those cards.
2: Pretty exciting, yeah. And so with every swipe, we give back to the community. It's wonderful. It's a big celebration. It's a beautiful day. Come out and join us.
1: I think he's coming for my job. You talk very well, sir.
2: No. I'm happy to stay mostly behind the scenes. But you're doing a wonderful job.
1: We'll bring you back over and chat with you soon.
2: It.
1: So stop on by. I mean, the party continues even after we leave till 3 o'clock. In fact, they've got this special announcement and a presentation from 2:30 to 3 after we leave. So be sure you stop on by for that as well. And we'll check in with you again. All sorts of details on the way from 1431 Northwest Louisiana Avenue, the new Giesa Credit Union, well, the refresh, I should say, of the Louisiana branch over here. So stop on by and we'll chat with you again soon on Live 95.
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Live 95, 85 degrees this afternoon right here in the Lewis County area. Tonight, 56 degrees in the overnight. Becoming sunny again tomorrow, 87. 75 on Saturday, 86 Father's Day Sunday. 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
1: It is Dairy Bar Thursday. 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
2: Caller number three?
1: You're caller number three, sir. 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
2: I'm not too bad.
1: Right on. 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
2: Okay, thank you.
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1: Oh, good, good. 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
2: I do.
1: Okay, Kresge Avenue in Centralia. 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
2: Okay, thank you.
1: All right, take care, Bob. Bye.

0: Live Ready 5, somber. He does not want to be a homewrecker. Come on. It's right here on Live Ready 5. Miles McKnight hanging out with you. It's a very special day at the newly remodeled Giza Credit Union location on Louisiana Avenue. It's a party. They're celebrating us, our community, the Lewis County area today. And DJ Kelsey is there to tell us all about it. Hi, DJ.
1: Well, hello. You know, I had to go and steal Brandon over here because, well, we got a lot going on here today. So tell me a little bit about Giza Credit Union.
2: Yeah, absolutely. First off, Giza Credit Union is a community-focused credit union that has been serving the Northwest now for over 70 years. While we are a full-service financial institution, one of the things we do best is make a positive impact in the community we serve, and that's exactly what we're doing here today.
1: Now, I do see, you know, we've got Lewis County Coffee here and Pacific Northwest Scoops. So, I mean, what's happening here today?
2: Yeah, we're honoring that commitment of making a positive impact. Today, we are celebrating the remodel of the Giza Airport location. We have free treats for any community member. 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

Live 95, we're on our way to 85 degrees this afternoon right here in the Lewis County area. 56 degrees in the overnight tonight. Becoming sunny again tomorrow with a high of 87. Not bad. 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

0: Live 95, Bon Jovi in these arms right here on Live 95. Miles McKnight with you. Happy Thursday. Hope you're having a great Thursday, and it sounds like a great Thursday over at Giza Credit Union, their newly remodeled location on Louisiana Avenue. They're celebrating our community today. DJ Kelsey is there, and she's joined by a very special guest. Hi, DJ.
1: Yes, before I throw it on over to Brandon, I got to mention, because I just found out that LC Coffee is giving away those free tasty cookies for the first 100 folks to stop on by. So just a little more incentive to come on by over here. Now, I've got Brandon with me. We've been talking about these affinity debit cards. You got to explain to me, just me, what is an affinity debit card?
2: Yeah, absolutely. Well, Giza does something incredibly special. We offer our members the ability to support something that they are passionate about through the affinity debit card program. The Affinity Debit Card Program allows our members to choose something they're passionate about, and with every single swipe of their debit card at no cost to them, transactions they're going to do on a daily basis anyway, they can give back and support something that they are passionate about. And today, we are passionate about launching our two newest debit cards with the WF West High School and the Centralia High School debit card. This allows members in this community to select one of these two cards. Every single swipe of these cards will make a donation directly back to those two school districts at no cost to the district and no cost to the member.
1: I love that. We're supporting local. Big on supporting local here. So I got to ask, what else have we got coming up? What else is Giza doing here in our community?
2: Yeah, we're showing up for this community this summer. We are here to make a positive impact, and we're going to do that through 15 different events throughout summer. 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But you all can also can join us today. We are at the Giza Airport location. We have free treats for any community member, free Giza swag, and you get to learn more about how to support local schools.
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I have a new great nephew. Everyone in the family just can't get enough of the new baby. 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
1: I'm Miles McKnight with your Live Ready 5 local news headlines. Vader wants to add nearly 200 county properties into their city limits, but this week the Lewis County Commissioners decided to delay making a decision on the matter.
5: So I just would like to have the opportunity to look at that closer, discuss it further.
1: That's Commissioner Scott Brummer. The proposed annexation requires approval from both Vader and Lewis County in order to take effect. The county commissioners are going to readdress the proposal on July 7th. The First Street project continues in Centralia. The city says that crews are going to repave the roadway next week. City engineer Patty Page encourages motorists to avoid First Street next week.
6: It'd be faster to go down to Main Street and take Main Street than it would be to sit in the traffic to try to get through there.
1: The entire project could wrap up within 4 weeks. Highs are forecast in the 90s again in the Lewis County area this coming Monday and Tuesday.
7: So it's mainly influenced by a high-pressure system that's going to be moving closer to our area, and so that's kind of what's driving up those temperatures.
1: Samantha Borth with the National Weather Service encourages vulnerable groups to prepare for the heat. I'm Miles McKnight, and you're now up to date with Live Ready 5 News.
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It is the All Request Lunch. It's also a very special day at the Giza Credit Union location, the newly remodeled location on Louisiana Avenue. It's a party over there. DJ Kelsey is there. We're going to check in with her next after Harry Styles' American Girls. It's the All Request Lunch on Live Ready 5.

0: Miles McKnight with you. Right now, Giza Credit Union is celebrating our community, the Lucas County area today, at their newly remodeled location on Louisiana Avenue. DJ Kelsey is there. Hi, DJ.
1: Well, hello. And we've been having a great time over here. 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
1: 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We got LC coffee. 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
1: I love it, and, you know, that's the best price there, free. 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
2: Yeah, all you have to be is a Giza member, free of charge, and you get to choose which school you'd like to represent. And we also have 70 other debit card options for you to select something that you're passionate about and give back through your normal daily living spending.
1: I love it, supporting locally. Yeah, I'm not biased or anything as a Centralia Tiger. I don't know which card I would choose, but we have to stop on by. So we're here till 1 o'clock, but the party continues till 3 p.m., in fact, with a special announcement and presentation from 2:30 to 3. So be sure you stop on by, enjoy all the fun and festivities, the Giza Credit Union in the Twin City Town Center, Louisiana Avenue Airport Branch. 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

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If I were to dedicate a song to Winlock, well, gosh, it would be One Night in Winlock by Darren Day. 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Happy Thursday.

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1: Miles.
0: Well, hey there. How are you?
1: Let's kick it up a notch.
0: Oh.
1: Why shall we not?
0: Why shall... Well, yeah. Why shan't we?
1: Can you play Lips of an Angel? That's going to kick it up a little bit.
0: Oh, well, okay. Lips of an Angel by Hinder. That shall be.

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1: I may request a song which is my personal anthem, White Snake. Here I go again. I'm 78 years old and I'm still starting over every other day.
0: Well, right on. Well, hey, man, I'll get that song on for you, and I hope you have a great Thursday.
1: You too. Have a good day yourself, Mark.
0: Take care. 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

0: Live 95, Whitesnake, here I go again on my own. It's the All Request Lunch right here on Live 95. Miles McKnight with you. And right now it's a party at the Giza Credit Union, Louisiana Avenue in Chehalis. DJ Kelsey is there. Hi, DJ.
1: Well, hello. We've been having a great time over here. 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We've also got this entry box right at our counter here. You can enter to win 4 tickets and pit passes for next weekend's Monster Truck Nitro Tour at the Castle Rock Speedway. Now, there's, of course, tons of giveaways and swag, and we can chat with the gang here. 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This branch, the first to be shown off, and perfect timing to launch these new affinity cards. So be sure you stop on by. There's not only Giza swag, but different school swag as well. Now, we're here till 1 o'clock, but the party will continue till 3 with a special announcement from 2:30 to 3. It's Giza Credit Union in the Twin City Town Center. That's 1431 Northwest Louisiana Avenue. We'll chat with you again here real soon from the big party on Live 95.
0: 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Miles McKnight with you. 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
1: Miles?
0: Rick at Mad Pest Control, how are you, my friend?
1: I am doing great. Getting a little warm out here, but can you play Every Rose Has a Thorn?
0: Oh, yeah. Poison, Every Rose Has Its Thorn. I can play that for you today on this gorgeous but warm Thursday.
1: I appreciate that. Thank you, Miles.
0: Yeah, take care, Rick. Talk to you later.
1: Bye-bye.

Live Ready 5 on this gorgeous Thursday. It is the All Request Lunch. There's a party happening right now at the Giza Credit Union on Louisiana Avenue at their newly remodeled location. More on that celebration. DJ Kelsey is there. We're going to check in with her after Stone Temple Pilots' Interstate Love Song. Live Ready 5.

0: Live Ready 5, STP Man, Stone Temple Pilots, Interstate Love Song for the All Request Lunch. Miles McKnight hanging out with you. Happy Thursday. It is a happy Thursday at the Giza Credit Union, their newly remodeled location on Louisiana Avenue. It's a celebration. DJ Kelsey is there. Hi, DJ.
1: Well, we are having a good time. Hello. And it's been so much fun. Now, we are just about, it's our last check-in here at Live 95, but parting such sweet star, but the party continues until 3 p.m. here. So what do we got happening here today?
2: What we have happening here today is we are here at Giza Credit Union, located at the airport branch, and we are honoring our commitment of making a positive impact in this community that we serve by the grand reopening of the newly remodeled airport branch and celebrating the launch of our two newest Affinity debit cards. 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So our members get to join our mission of making a positive impact in the community that we serve just with their daily debit card transactions. So we're down here celebrating the launch of that to support local students. Any community member can stop by, get some free treats, free Giza swag, and learn more about how they can support local students.
1: We love supporting local. Now, like I said, we're going to head on out the door here at 1 o'clock, but the party continues here at 3 till 3 with a special announcement and presentation from 2:30 to 3 as well. So like I said, we're going to head on out, but stop on by. The party continuing till 3 o'clock at Giza Credit Union in the Twin City Town Center.
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0: 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We'll have a high of 85 degrees today in the Lewis County area. Tonight, a low of 55. Tomorrow, a high of 88. 73 degrees right now in Centralia, right here at Live 95. Human League, don't you want me?

Live 95, that does it for the All Request Lunch today. That also does it for me. My name is Miles McKnight. Hope you have a great rest of your Thursday. Bobby Hart takes over at 1 o'clock right here on Live 95.

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0: 595 Simple Minds. Don't you forget about me. 111 with Bobby Hyde. Well, the injury bug seems to be spending a fair amount of time with the Seattle Mariners this year. Here of late especially, Cal Raleigh and J.P. Crawford just returned to the team from the IL. And then we turn around and Randy Arozarena just went on the IL. And while not on the injured list, Josh Naylor and now Julio Rodriguez, as of last night, are both listed as day-to-day. Yeah. Speaking of last night, the Baltimore Orioles got by the Mariners 5-3. The rubber match is just underway in Seattle here this afternoon.
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0: Sunshine here this afternoon, partly cloudy overnight. More sun lined up for tomorrow. We're aiming at 85 before we're done today, down to 55 overnight. A little bit warmer, up around

Live 95 121. I'd like to take Famous Olivia's for 500, please, Alex. Be a good category, wouldn't it? Olivia Newton-John, Olivia de Havilland, and this gal, Olivia Rodrigo.

0: 195, it's Brian Adams, Heaven. 128 with Bobby Hart. Before we proceed any further, let me be the first, probably the only, to wish you a happy Juneteenth Eve.
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Live 95, 140 with Bobby Hart. Happy anniversary in line for this tune. It was on this date back in 1977. It snuck into the number one slot on Billboard Magazine's Hot 100. Fleetwood Mac and Dreams.

0: Live 95, it's Harry Styles. Just so you don't get caught off guard, a heads up, tomorrow is a federal holiday, Juneteenth. Banks are going to be closed. Government agencies and offices and services and all that's going to be shut down as well. No mail delivery tomorrow is either, so adjust your plans accordingly.
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0: 195 Van Halen and the Cradle Will Rock. 2:11 with Bobby Hart. The second of six World Cup matches in Seattle coming up tomorrow. The USA and Australia meet at noon at Lumen Field. There were reports yesterday tickets were going for as much as $2,100 for a game. Coming up Wednesday, Qatar and Bosnia-Herzegovina, they meet up. And then Friday, it's Egypt and Iran. There are 48 teams competing in the World Cup this year.
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0: Sunny here this afternoon, partly cloudy overnight, sunny again tomorrow, aiming at 85 before we're done today, 55 overnight, just a little bit warmer tomorrow with a high up around 88. 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
1: 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Cannabis can impair concentration, coordination, and judgment. Do not operate a vehicle or machinery under the influence of this drug. There may be health risks associated with consumption of this product and for use only by adults 21 and older. Keep out of the reach of children.
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0: 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It's 2:39 Winlock Egg Days this weekend, and we're broadcasting live from the Evergreen Egg in Winlock. 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

5246 with Bobby Hart. The number one music biopic has been Bohemian Rhapsody. It's grossed like $911 million. Well, it's now been replaced. Michael has now grossed like $930 million. Here's Michael now. And Billie Jean.

0: 5, don't change a thing, just the way you are. It's Bruno Mars and Bobby Hart here, 254.
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0: More summer-like weather, which makes sense considering summer starts this weekend. Sunshine this afternoon, partly cloudy overnight, sunny again tomorrow, aiming at 85 before we're done today, 55 tonight, and then tomorrow, possibly 88. 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

0: 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Is this love? 3:30 with Bobby Hart. 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

0: Live 95 Cannons and Starlight. 335 Seattle Mariners wrapped up their series with the Baltimore Orioles today. Turns out they won the series because they won today. They shut out the O's. 3-0 was the final score, and now the Boston Red Sox are coming to town to spend the weekend starting tomorrow.
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4: Live 95 across Southwest Washington. It's a lovely afternoon. Tomorrow, sunny, even warmer with a high in the upper 80s. Sunny mid-70s Saturday, back to mid-80s Sunday. 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

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And you ever notice that some couples don't go to the gym together, right? 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

0: 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It's time for a little humor. Or maybe not. You never know with computers, right? It's like the same old, same old. Oh, we'll wait.
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Nice day. A temperature of 79 degrees right now at the Chehalis Airport and at Live 95. Tomorrow, warmer under sunny skies. High right around 88, give or take. And it's Bon Jovi with a rockin' runaway on Live 95.

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1: 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That is Benson Boone and Beautiful Things from Live 95 at 4:58. 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